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8: Pretty clear out there as the night goes on. Our overnight low at 75. It's going to be a scorcher of a holiday weekend, and we are bone dry. Sunday through Saturday, the high upper 90s, heat index 105 or above, and our highs are ranging from the mid to upper 90s. Sunday for Labor Day, too. Good deal of sunshine in the forecast each day. I'm meteorologist Jennifer Naramore.
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9: Pretty clear out there as the night goes on. Our overnight low at 75. It's going to be a scorcher of a holiday weekend, and we are bone dry. Sunny through Saturday, the high upper 90s, heat index 105 or above. And our highs are ranging from the mid to upper 90s. Sunday for Labor Day, too. Good deal of sunshine in the forecast each day. I'm meteorologist Jennifer Naramore.
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10: Pretty clear out there as the night goes on. Our overnight low at 75. It's going to be a scorcher of a holiday weekend, and we are bone dry. Sunday through Saturday, the high upper 90s, heat index 105 or above. And our highs are ranging from the mid to upper 90s. Sunday for Labor Day, too. Good deal of sunshine in the forecast each day. I'm meteorologist Jennifer Naramore.
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10: Pretty clear out there as the night goes on. Our overnight low at 75. It's going to be a scorcher of a holiday weekend, and we are bone dry. Sunny through Saturday, the high upper 90s, heat index 105 or above, and our highs are ranging from the mid to upper 90s. Sunday for Labor Day, too. Good deal of sunshine in the forecast each day. I'm meteorologist Jennifer Naramore.

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7: Pretty clear out there as the night goes on. Our overnight low at 75. It's going to be a scorcher of a holiday weekend, and we are bone dry. Sunny through Saturday, the high upper 90s, heat index 105 or above, and our highs are ranging from the mid to upper 90s. Sunday for Labor Day, too. Good deal of sunshine in the forecast each day. I'm meteorologist Jennifer Naramore.

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0: heat index 105 or above. And our highs are ranging from the mid to upper 90s. Sunday for Labor Day too. Good deal of sunshine in the forecast each day. I'm meteorologist Jennifer Naramore.
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9: Pretty clear out there as the night goes on. Our overnight low at 75. It's going to be a scorcher of a holiday weekend, and we are bone dry. Sunday through Saturday, the high upper 90s, heat index 105 or above, and our highs are ranging from the mid to upper 90s. Sunday for Labor Day, too. Good deal of sunshine in the forecast each day. I'm meteorologist Jennifer Naramore.
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7: Pretty clear out there as the night goes on. Our overnight low at 75. It's going to be a scorcher of a holiday weekend, and we are bone dry. Sunday through Saturday, the high upper 90s, heat index 105 or above, and our highs are ranging from the mid to upper 90s. Sunday for Labor Day, too. Good deal of sunshine in the forecast each day. I'm meteorologist Jennifer Naramore.
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2: St. Joe, cute country weather.
3: Pretty clear out there as the night goes on. Our overnight low at 75. It's going to be a scorcher of a holiday weekend, and we are bone dry. Sunday through Saturday, the high upper 90s, heat index 105 or above. And our highs are ranging from the mid to upper 90s. Sunday for Labor Day, too. Good deal of sunshine in the forecast each day. I'm meteorologist Jennifer Naramore.
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11: Pretty clear out there as the night goes on. Our overnight low at 75. It's going to be a scorcher of a holiday weekend, and we are bone dry. Sunday through Saturday, the high upper 90s, heat index 105 or above, and our highs are ranging from the mid to upper 90s. Sunday for Labor Day, too. Good deal of sunshine in the forecast each day. I'm meteorologist Jennifer Naramore.
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2: Pretty clear out there as the night goes on. Our overnight low at 75. It's going to be a scorcher of a holiday weekend, and we are bone dry. Sunny through Saturday, the high upper 90s, heat index 105 or above. And our highs are ranging from the mid to upper 90s. Sunday for Labor Day, too. Good deal of sunshine in the forecast each day. I'm meteorologist Jennifer Naramore.
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2: St. Joe, Q Country weather.
3: Pretty clear out there as the night goes on. Our overnight low at 75. It's going to be a scorcher of a holiday weekend, and we are bone dry. Sunday through Saturday, the high upper 90s, heat index 105 or above, and our highs are ranging from the mid to upper 90s. Sunday for Labor Day, too. Good deal of sunshine in the forecast each day. I'm meteorologist Jennifer Naramore.
4: Man, I'm up before the sun every day.
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1: St. Joe Q Country weather.
2: Pretty clear out there as the night goes on. Our overnight low at 75. It's going to be a scorcher of a holiday weekend, and we are bone dry. Sunny through Saturday, the high upper 90s, heat index 105 or above. And our highs are ranging from the mid to upper 90s. Sunday for Labor Day, too. Good deal of sunshine in the forecast each day. I'm meteorologist Jennifer Naramore.
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2: Pretty clear out there as the night goes on. Our overnight low at 75. It's going to be a scorcher of a holiday weekend, and we are bone dry. Sunday through Saturday, the high upper 90s, heat index 105 or above, and our highs are ranging from the mid to upper 90s. Sunday for Labor Day, too. Good deal of sunshine in the forecast each day. I'm meteorologist Jennifer Naramore.
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1: Pretty clear out there as the night goes on. Our overnight low at 75. It's going to be a scorcher of a holiday weekend, and we are bone dry. Sunny through Saturday, the high upper 90s, heat index 105 or above. And our highs are ranging from the mid to upper 90s. Sunday for Labor Day, too. Good deal of sunshine in the forecast each day. I'm meteorologist Jennifer Naramore.
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1: Pretty clear out there as the night goes on. Our overnight low at 75. It's going to be a scorcher of a holiday weekend, and we are bone dry. Sunny through Saturday, the high upper 90s, heat index 105 or above, and our highs are ranging from the mid to upper 90s. Sunday for Labor Day, too. Good deal of sunshine in the forecast each day. I'm meteorologist Jennifer Naramore.
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4: Pretty clear out there as the night goes on. Our overnight low at 75. It's going to be a scorcher of a holiday weekend, and we are bone dry. Sunny through Saturday, the high upper 90s, heat index 105 or above, and our highs are ranging from the mid to upper 90s. Sunday for Labor Day, too. Good deal of sunshine in the forecast each day. I'm meteorologist Jennifer Naramore.
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2: Say Joe, Q Country weather.
3: Pretty clear out there as the night goes on. Our overnight low at 75. It's going to be a scorcher of a holiday weekend, and we are bone dry. Sunny through Saturday, the high upper 90s, heat index 105 or above. And our highs are ranging from the mid to upper 90s. Sunday for Labor Day, too. Good deal of sunshine in the forecast each day. I'm meteorologist Jennifer Naramore.
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12: Pretty clear out there as the night goes on. Our overnight low at 75. It's going to be a scorcher of a holiday weekend and we are bone dry. Sunny through Saturday, the high upper 90s, heat index 105 or above. And our highs are ranging from the mid to upper 90s. Sunday for Labor Day, too. Good deal of sunshine in the forecast each day. I'm meteorologist Jennifer Naramore.
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0: St. Joe's Q Country 92.7. Hey, it's Brad. Good morning. It's your all 90s Labor Day weekend. Another 90s country all weekend long. You've been waiting and we got it for you. It's going to be terribly hot all weekend long, by the way. If you're planning to get in the water, oh boy, do we have weather for you. Otherwise, careful with this doggone heat out there. More 90s country coming up. Outstanding. We got John Anderson for you next on Q Country.
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4: Pretty clear out there as the night goes on. Our overnight low at 75. It's going to be a scorcher of a holiday weekend, and we are bone dry. Sunny through Saturday, the high upper 90s, heat index 105 or above. And our highs are ranging from the mid to upper 90s. Sunday for Labor Day, too. Good deal of sunshine in the forecast each day. I'm meteorologist Jennifer Naramore.
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0: Joe's Q Country 92.7. It's your old 90s Labor Day weekend. Remember that? Billy Dean covering Dave Mason back in the day. Outstanding, man. We love that. This is kind of crazy to think about. We have to wait a while yet. A week from Monday. A week from Monday, we'll have the first Chiefs game versus the Broncos. That's a Monday night. Right here from your home for Chiefs football for 24 years. 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

0: heat index 105 or above. And our highs are ranging from the mid to upper 90s. Sunday for Labor Day too. Good deal of sunshine in the forecast each day. I'm meteorologist Jennifer Naramore.
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Hey, it's Brad. Good morning. Happy all 90s Labor Day weekend. Yes, nothing but 90s country all weekend long. Toby Keith now on Q Country 92.7.

0: 92-72, all 90s, Labor Day weekend, and welcome to it, man. Nothing but 90s country all weekend long. We know you love it, and that's why we do it for you. Yeah, all the way through Monday, man. Nothing but 90s country. Travis always puts together a great list of stuff that your favorites, and then some things you haven't heard in a long, long, long, long time. And you go, oh, yeah, that's one of my favorites, too. More great music coming up here. How about this? We'll do some Chestnut from back of the day and Clay Walker next on Q Country 92.7.
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3: High pressure still parked over our area, hot and humid today. We're headed for about 100. Our heat index, 105. Really take care of yourself if you're planning on being out in the sun. Clear and low 70s overnight. We do have a slim chance of a shower on Sunday, but still hot and humid, mid-90s, and then sunny in mid-90s Labor Day.
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St. Joe's Q Country 92.7. It's your all 90s Celebrity Weekend. And no, that is not Diamond Rio. Fight me. It's not Diamond. That's Shenandoah. Thank you very much. Ooh, easy mistake. So the online baby show, we got that going for you right over there. It's

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0: St. Joe's Q Country 92.7 Sawyer Brown. Outstanding, man. It's your all 90s Labor Day weekend. If you're going to be heading up to Mazingo or if you're going to be swinging down to Smithville this weekend, drive carefully and have a great time. 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
4: High pressure still parked over our area, hot and humid today. We're headed for about 100. Our heat index, 105. Really take care of yourself if you're planning on being out in the sun. Clear and low 70s overnight. We do have a slim chance of a shower on Sunday, but still hot and humid, mid-90s, and then sunny in mid-90s Labor Day.
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0: St. Joe's Q Country 92.7. Hey, it's Brad. Good morning. How y'all doing? It's your all 90s Labor Day weekend. I tell you what, Patty Loveless, Lonely Too Long. How great is that? You know, I think it was like in 2000. I was in Memphis in 2000. And there was a showcase of artists. And the woman who wrote Lonely Too Long, Sharon Vaughn, she got up on stage and she sang that song, just her and an acoustic guitar. Oh gosh. I think I fell in love instantly with her. I mean, wow. Wow. And what a fantastic song, such great memories. And that's what it's all about. You're all 90s, Labor Day weekend, another 90s country here on Q Country 92.7.
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7: High pressure still parked over our area, hot and humid today. We're headed for about 100. Our heat index, 105. Really take care of yourself if you're planning on being out in the sun. Clear and low 70s overnight. We do have a slim chance of a shower on Sunday, but still hot and humid, mid-90s, and then sunny in mid-90s Labor Day.
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St. Joe's Q Country 92.7. Hey, it's Brad. Good morning. How y'all doing? It's your all 90s Labor Day weekend. As the kids say, every song is a banger all weekend long. It is, yeah. Hey, right over there in the contest section at myqcountry.com, we've got the online baby show going on. And yeah, if you got a baby, get them photos going. And if you don't got a baby, just check it out because it's a lot of fun. 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
3: High pressure still parked over our area, hot and humid today. We're headed for about 100. Our heat index, 105. Really
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4: 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Coming up on September 10th, another Parties in the Parkway here in St. Joseph. Going to be a lot of fun. Cherry Bomb's going to be on stage. 5 to 8, BYOLC, bring your own lawn chair. 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

0: St. Joe's Q Country 92.7 is your all 90s Labor Day weekend. I swear when I hear some of these songs, I can seriously smell beer and cigarettes. A little too much time in the country bars in the 90s. Hey, I wasn't alone. You were there too. Shut up. 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
6: High pressure still parked over our area, hot and humid today. We're headed for about 100. Our heat index, 105. Really take care of yourself if you're planning on being out in the sun. Clear and low

0: 70s overnight. We do have a slim chance of a shower on Sunday, but still hot and humid, mid-90s, and then sunny in mid-90s Labor Day.
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Nothing but 90s country all weekend long. Oh my. George Strait on Q Country.

St. Joe's Q Country 92.7. Fantastic show in Atchison last summer. Lori Morgan for you right there. Yeah, she was at the Amelia Earhart Festival. Super cool. So it's your all 90s Labor Day weekend. Thanks so much for tuning in. If you're heading to Mazingo or Smithville this weekend, drive carefully and be sure to take us along because we got the soundtrack, man. Nothing but 90s country. Super cool. So mark this on your calendar. Coming up on Thursday, that's September 10th. We've got another Parties on the Parkway in town. Yeah, 5 to 8. It's free. Live music, vendors, a lot of fun. And what, Cherry Bomb's going to be on stage? Yeah, the 80s rock and roll thing. Anyhow, yeah, that's coming up on Thursday. It's free, and it's going to be at the Remington Nature Center. BYOLC, bring your own lawn chair with your buddies here on Q Country.

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0: St. Joe's Q Country 92.7. It's your all 90s Labor Day weekend, and that is Samuel Kershaw for you right there. 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
6: High pressure still parked over our area, hot and humid today. We're headed for about 100. Our heat index, 105. Really take care of yourself if you're planning on being out in the sun. Clear and low 70s overnight. We do have a slim chance of a shower on Sunday, but still hot and humid, mid-90s, and then sunny and mid-90s Labor Day.

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Joe's Q Country 92.7. Hey, it's Brad. It's your all 90s Labor Day weekend. Hey, he played the Amelia Earhart Festival a couple of summers ago. Neil McCoy.

0: St. Joe's Q Country 92.7 is your all 90s Labor Day weekend. That's Reba right there, and still fantastic. So I tell you, I put this up on our Q Country 92.7 Facebook page here a few days ago. If you haven't seen this, you got to check it out. It's Travis Kelce's new advertisement for Tommy Hilfiger. He's got a deal with Tommy clothing, and it is the coolest ad I've seen in forever. Travis Kelce in New York City. Ace Frehley's back in a New York groove is playing in the background. Travis keeps bumping into like famous people like Gigi Hadid and whatever, and Tommy Hilfiger himself. It's super cool. Check that out on our Q Country 92.7 Facebook page there. And by the way, a week from Monday, the first Chiefs game versus the Broncos. It's going to be awesome. We'll have that for you right here. Your home of the Chiefs for 24 years, Q Country 92.7.
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8: High pressure still parked over our area, hot and humid today. We're headed for about 100. Our heat index, 105. Really take care of yourself if you're planning on being out in the sun. Clear and low 70s overnight. We do have a slim chance of a shower on Sunday, but still hot and humid, mid-90s, and then sunny in mid-90s Labor Day.
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0: St. Joe's Q Country 92.7. Hey, it's Brad. Good morning. I got to be honest with you. I forgot all about them. I completely forgot all about them. The Wilkinsons there. And that just squeaked right into the 90s. I mean, that was almost 2000. Wilkinsons. I totally forgot about them. Great song. It's your all 90s Labor Day weekend. If you check this out over at myqcountry.com, by the way, in the contest section, we got the baby show going on. It's tradition. It's so much fun. It's right there in the contest section. 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

0: Outstanding. Somebody hits in the 90s and then a few in the 2000s. And I'm telling you, I'm so happy for Tracy because he has a wildly successful podcast right now. And everybody in country music wants to be on Tracy Lawrence's podcast. It's super cool. Yeah, a lot of fun. And more 90s country. We got you all weekend long. If you're heading to the lake, Mazingo, Smithville, be sure to take us along because we got the soundtrack for you. Terry Clark. I ain't done no Terry Clark yet. We'll do some Terry for you next on Q Country.
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5: My pressure's still parked over our area. Hot and humid today. We're headed for about 100. Our heat index, 105. Really take care of yourself if you're planning on being out in the sun. Clear and low 70s overnight. We do have a slim chance of a shower on Sunday, but still hot and humid. Mid-90s and then sunny in mid-90s Labor Day.
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Good Saturday morning to you. It's Bentley Rich. Hoping you're having a great Labor Day weekend as we are in the midst of our all 90s Labor Day weekend. What do you say we go back to 1993? The debut single from the debut album of Clay Walker went all the way to number one for him. Here's What's It to You from 93.

From 1994, the lovely Patti Loveless. Trying to think about Elvis as we celebrate all 90s, all Labor Day weekend. At St. Joe's, Q Country 92.7. My old buddy, Mark Chestnut.

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0: back to 1997. It's Trisha Yearwood and How Do I Live on this all 90s Labor Day weekend. We do it each and every year. You ask us to keep doing it. And I honestly love doing it anyway. We'd probably do it if you didn't ask us to anyway. So there you go. All 90s, all Labor Day weekend. George Strait, Mary Chapin Carpenter, and more coming up on St. Joe's Q Country 92.7.
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8: High pressure still parked over our area, hot and humid today. We're headed for about 100. Our heat index, 105. Really take care of yourself if you're planning on being out in the sun. Clear and low 70s overnight. We do have a slim chance of a shower on Sunday, but still hot and humid, mid-90s, and then sunny in mid-90s Labor Day.
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from 1993. 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

from 1993. That is Clint Black along with Wynonna and A Bad Goodbye. It's all 90s on Labor Day weekend. As we fast forward a couple years to 1995 with Daryl Singletary having too much fun right here on Q Country.

0: One of those songs why I absolutely love Labor Day weekend when we do all 90s. You get to hear great stuff like that. Andy Griggs, pretty much considered a number one, you know, one-hit wonder guy. He made it all the way to number two. You Won't Ever Be Lonely, but still a great song. You know, it's 18 years old, and we're still playing and having a good time with it. More 90s coming up, including Brooks and Dunn, Jody Messina, and more on St. Joe's Q Country 92.7.
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7: High pressure still parked over our area, hot and humid today. We're headed for about 100. Our heat index, 105. Really take care of yourself if you're planning on being out in the sun. Clear and low 70s overnight. We do have a slim chance of a shower on Sunday, but still hot and humid, mid-90s, and then sunny in mid-90s Labor Day.
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1991's brand new Man album. Big, huge album. Of course, Neon Moon, a big hit for them back in 92. Now, let's fast forward to 96. Here's Jody Messina, Heads, Carolina, Terrace, California, on St. Joe's Q Country.

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Right, take it like a man as we kick off your 11 a.m. hour on this Labor Day Saturday. All 90s, all weekend long. Here's Kenny Chesney, and he had me from Hello on St. Jones Q Country.

0: Lone Star. Taking us back to 1999, The Lonely Grill, the name of the album. 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
12: High pressure still parked over our area, hot and humid today. We're headed for about 100. Our heat index, 105. Really take care of yourself if you're planning on being out in the sun. Clear and low 70s overnight. We do have a slim chance of a shower on Sunday, but still hot and humid, mid-90s, and then sunny in mid-90s Labor Day.
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George Strait from 1996, Roundabout Way on your all 90s Labor Day weekend. Back up a year to 1995. Big smash hit for Faith Hill. It matters to me. 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
5: High pressure still parked over our area, hot and humid today. We're headed for about 100. Our heat index, 105. Really take care of yourself if you're planning on being out in the sun. Clear and low 70s overnight. We do have a slim chance of a shower on Sunday, but still hot and humid, mid-90s, and then sunny in mid-90s Labor Day.
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Here's Tim McGraw.

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Keith Urban. It's a love thing. Cracking open your Saturday afternoon. It is all 90s, all Labor Day weekend. Here's Reba on St. Joe's Q Country.

0: Doug Stone from 1994, and why didn't I think of that? As we are celebrating the 90s all weekend long, as we do each and every Labor Day weekend, and we've got great ones lined up. A lot of big names from the 90s on the way. We're talking Brooks and Dunn, Trisha Yearwood, Vince Gill, going to kick it all back off next. 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
5: My pressure's still parked over our area, hot and humid today. We're headed for about 100. Our heat index, 105. Really take care of yourself if you're planning on being out in the sun. Clear and low 70s overnight. We do have a slim chance of a shower on Sunday, but still hot and humid, mid-90s, and then sunny in mid-90s Labor Day.

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There's Trisha Yearwood, X's and O's.

One of the great debut songs. One of my favorites from Lone Star. It's Tequila Talking as we're celebrating all 90s all Labor Day weekend on St. Joe's Q Country 92.7. 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
4: My pressure still parked over our area, hot and humid today. We're headed for about 100. Our heat index, 105. Really take care of yourself if you're planning on being out in the sun. Clear and low 70s overnight. We do have a slim chance of a shower on Sunday, but still hot and humid, mid-90s, and then sunny in mid-90s Labor Day.

George Strait, Carried Away, 1995. Another huge song from 1995. Here's Tracy Byrd with The Keeper of the

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Gary Allen with Smoke Rings in the Dark, cracking open another hour of our all 90s, all Labor Day weekend on the way. Big names from the 90s this hour, like Clint Black, Trace Atkins, Vince Gill. Now it's Kenny Chesney on St. Joe's Q Country 92.7.

One of those great songs you only get to hear on Labor Day all 90s weekend. That's Paul Brandt and I Do, as we keep moving through the 90s.

0: from 1994. That's Reba. Why Haven't I Heard From You? As we're celebrating the 90s all weekend long, arguably the best decade of the music. You know, country music owned the 90s. And we are celebrating it all weekend long with some big names from the 90s still to come, including Trace Adkins, as we jump back into them next on St. Joe's Q Country 92.7.
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5: High pressure still parked over our area, hot and humid today. We're headed for about 100. Our heat index, 105. Really take care of yourself if you're planning on being out in the sun. Clear and low 70s overnight. We do have a slim chance of a shower on Sunday, but still hot and humid, mid-90s, and then sunny in mid-90s Labor Day.
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Trace Adkins, every light in the house is on as we are celebrating the 90s all weekend long. 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

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Vince Gill, What the Cowgirls Do. So we back up a year to 1993. The great Sammy Kershaw, Queen of My Double Wide Trailer on St. Joe's Q Country 92.7.

0: We are celebrating the 90s all weekend long. It is all 90s, all Labor Day weekend here on St. Joe's Q Country 92.7. Billy Rich hanging out with you, hoping you're having a great time. More big names from the 90s, including Trisha Yearwood and John Michael Montgomery, coming up.
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9: High pressure still parked over our area, hot and humid today. We're headed for about 100. Our heat index, 105. Really take care of yourself if you're planning on being out in the sun. Clear and low 70s overnight. We do have a slim chance of a shower on Sunday, but still hot and humid, mid-90s, and then sunny in mid-90s Labor Day.
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0: Rick Trevino, one of my favorite guys from the 90s. Had a couple good strong years in the middle there. Guy who had a pretty good career in the 90s. It was Mark Chestnut from 98.
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That's kind of like a Labor Day song there. Barbecue and stains on t-shirts, all that fun stuff. Here's we are celebrating the 90s all Labor Day weekend long, as we always do. Biggest year in, the biggest decade for country music, and we are celebrating it.

0: And Doa coming up a bit later, and Alan Jackson going to kick it back off for us next. 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

Alan Jackson, Love's Got a Hold on You, as we are got a hold on the 90s all weekend long. Still to come, some Reba, Clint Black, Tracy Byrd. Now it's Tracy Lawrence. Texas.

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0: Tracy Burr. I'm from the country as we wind down today's little time together. 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
9: My pressure's still parked over our area, hot and humid today. We're headed for about 100. Our heat index, 105. Really take care of yourself if you're planning on being out in the sun. Clear and low 70s overnight. We do have a slim chance of a shower on Sunday, but still hot and humid, mid-90s, and then sunny in mid-90s Labor Day.
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One of the early hits for Mark Wills, Jacob's Ladder, as we're celebrating all 90s, all Labor Day weekend. It's going to do it for me. I hope you have a great rest of your weekend. I'll see you back here Monday. In the meantime, stick around for more 90s all weekend long, like this one from Toby Keith and Me Too on St. Joe's Q Country.

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Sammy Kershaw, she don't know she's beautiful. 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

0: St. Joe's Q Country, 92.7 late afternoons with Travis Dodge. Best place to retire? Disney World? What? We'll find out if that's the case or not, still to come on Q Country.
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7: High pressure still parked over our area, hot and humid today. We're headed for about 100. Our heat index, 105. Really take care of yourself if you're planning on being out in the sun. Clear and low 70s overnight. We do have a slim chance of a shower on Sunday, but still hot and humid, mid-90s.

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0: St. Joe's Q Country 92.7 late afternoons with Travis Dodge. Okay, a new study analyzed 182 of the biggest cities in the U.S. to determine the best places to retire, and the top three are in Florida. No surprise there. Orlando, Miami, and Tampa. So when I said Disney World, it was insinuating Orlando. They considered 45 metrics, including affordability, activities like senior centers, golf, museums, theaters, book clubs, bingo halls, quality of life, including weather and walk scores, and healthcare. In the end, Orlando, Florida, number one. Yeah, Miami second best, followed by Tampa, then Scottsdale, Arizona, Casper, Wyoming. Interesting. Atlanta, Minneapolis. I've been there. No, you should not have made the list. Fort Lauderdale, Florida, Charleston, South Carolina, and Pittsburgh. Now, on the flip side, California cities pack the bottom of the list, understandably. Stockton, California, the worst place to retire, followed by San Bernardino, Newark, New Jersey. Let's see here. Fresno, California, Rancho Cucamonga, California, Bakersfield, California, Tacoma, Washington, Bridgeport, Connecticut, Detroit, and Fontana, California as well.
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St. Joe's Q Country 92.7 late afternoons with Travis Dodge. Making our way through an all 90s Labor Day weekend. I'll catch them. 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

0: to. 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
1: St. Joe's Q Country 92.7 Late Afternoons with Travis Dodge. It is harvest season. Yes, at the start of it. 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
10: My pressure still parked over our area, hot and humid today. We're headed for about 100. Our heat index, 105. Really take care of yourself if you're planning on being out in the sun. Clear and low 70s overnight. We do have a slim chance of a shower on Sunday, but still hot and humid, mid-90s, and then sunny in mid-90s Labor Day.
11: 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Number one.
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0: St. Joe's Q Country 92.7. 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
5: High pressure still parked over our area, hot and humid today. We're headed for about 100. Our heat index 105. Really take care of yourself if you're planning on being out in the sun. Clear and low 70s overnight. We do have a slim chance of a shower on Sunday, but still hot and humid, mid 90s, and then sunny and mid 90s Labor Day.
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St. Joe's Q Country 92.7. It's late afternoons with Travis Dodge on a hot Labor Day weekend. Don't always get hot Labor Day weekends, but this one sure is. George Strait, Find No Me.

St. Joe's Q Country 92.7 late afternoons with Travis Dodge. What are the odds that your drive-through order is correct? We'll get into that on the All 90s Labor Day weekend with Q.

0: St. Joe's Q Country, 92.7, the all 90s Labor Day weekend. What are the odds that your drive-through order is correct? See, Terry Clark, better things to do. 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

0: 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It's late afternoons with Travis Dodge. A new analysis looked into more than 1,600 drive-thru visits. That's a lot. And found that Taco Bell botches the most orders. Frowny face. While Chick-fil-A and McDonald's have the highest order accuracy success rates. How about that? All right, so Taco Bell was the worst, botching 15% of the orders. Wendy's and Dunkin', runners up to that, both messing up 13% of the time. Burger King and Raising Cane's are next with 12% incorrect. Like I said, Chick-fil-A and McDonald's are the best, only messing up 7% of orders. Carl's Jr. Hardee's next at 10%. Probably because they're not very busy and they don't have to botch it up. I'm just saying. 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You think this rings true with your drive-thru experience?
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4: Very hot and humid for the rest of our holiday weekend. Mid-70s and clear overnight. Upper 90s for the high on Sunday. Some sun and a few afternoon clouds and maybe a shower or a thunderstorm. Our heat index tomorrow about 105. Few showers on Sunday night. Mix of sun and clouds Labor Day, mid-90s. I'm meteorologist Steve Hamilton.
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St. Joe's Q Country, 92.7 Flint Afternoons with Travis Dodge. Continuous Country Weekend, Holiday Weekend, the old 90s Labor Day Weekend. It's Reba. How was I to know? 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

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So Travis Dodge, TikTok, if you've got anxiety,

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0: St. Joe's Q Country 92.7 late afternoons with Travis Dodge. Well, the TikTok could make your anxiety worse. I mean, I don't really think that's a shocker to anybody, though. Health experts warn that repeatedly watching TikTok videos about medical symptoms can sometimes make people start noticing or worrying about similar sensations in themselves. Signs of this symptom borrowing include noticing symptoms only after learning about them online, repeatedly checking your body for reassurance, and becoming concerned about vague symptoms that could fit many conditions. Now, social media can still provide useful health information, but experts say the key is recognizing when research has crossed over into compulsive checking and increased anxiety.
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2: Very hot and humid for the rest of our holiday weekend. Mid-70s and clear overnight. Upper 90s for the high on Sunday. Some sun and a few afternoon clouds and maybe a shower or thunderstorm. Our heat index tomorrow, about 105. Few showers on Sunday night. Mix of sun and clouds Labor Day, mid-90s. I'm meteorologist Steve Hamilton.
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0: St. Joe's Q Country 92.7. It's late afternoon, so it's Travis Dodge. It's the all 90s Labor Day weekend. Only the best in country music from the 90s all Labor Day weekend long. More of it on the way, like Toby Keith, Doug Stone, Neil McCoy in the next 15 minutes here on Q Country.
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1: 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It's late afternoons with Travis Dodge. 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I think I can sum it up, though, for you. 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
6: Very hot and humid for the rest of our holiday weekend. Mid-70s and clear overnight. Upper 90s for the high on Sunday. Some sun and a few afternoon clouds and maybe a shower or a thunderstorm or heat index tomorrow, about 105. Few showers on Sunday night. Mix of sun and clouds Labor Day, mid-90s. I'm meteorologist Steve Hamilton.
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0: St. Joe's Q Country 92.7, the all 90s Labor Day weekend. This is actually making a comeback, this media from the 90s. What is it? We'll find out.
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15: Very hot and humid for the rest of our holiday weekend. Mid-70s and clear overnight. Upper 90s.

0: With a high on Sunday, some sun and a few afternoon clouds and maybe a shower or a thunderstorm. Our heat index tomorrow about 105. Few showers on Sunday night, mix of sun and clouds Labor Day, mid-90s. I'm meteorologist Steve Hamilton.
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0: St. Joe's Q Country 92.7. It's late afternoons with Travis Dodge. CDs making a comeback. Yeah, compact discs are making a surprise comeback, especially among younger music fans looking for a cheaper, more tangible alternative to vinyl and streaming. U.S. CD revenue jumped 58.6% in the first half of the year to $171 million, while vinyl still brought in far more overall, $554 million. Experts say CDs are benefiting from lower prices, affordable all-in-one players, and renewed interest in listening to full albums instead of whatever an algorithm serves up next. Vinyl may still be king of physical music, but CDs are suddenly gaining ground fast, baby, and they make coasters.
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0: St. Joe's Q Country 92.7. It's the all 90s Labor Day weekend with Travis Dodge. 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
6: St. Joe Q Country weather.
7: Very hot and humid for the rest of our holiday weekend. Mid-70s and clear overnight. Upper 90s for the high on Sunday. Some sun and a few afternoon clouds and maybe a shower or a thunderstorm. Our heat index tomorrow about 105. Few showers on Sunday night.

0: Mix of sun and clouds, Labor Day, mid-90s. I'm meteorologist Steve Hamilton.
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